0: 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And before that we heard Lisa Walker, reading from her latest book, The Pact. Narratives Library National Edition is produced and presented by me, Karina Wynne-Moylan, for Bay FM 99.9 and is available across Australia on the Community Radio Network. 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
2: It's on Saturday the 8th of August at Club Byron, aka the Byron Bolo, and doors open at 6 p.m. and we're releasing a strictly limited number of tickets for only $22. Bargain.
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3: And intellectuals of this time, the innovative minds, the intelligentsia, those that are breaking down the barriers and choosing a bohemian existence, escaping from dreary suburban ideals and materialistic death traps. Where are these engaging people? The risk takers, the revolutionaries, those living apart from this big unrest, those escaping the sterility of corporate junkies who get high on materialistic consumption.

Welcome to the Bohemian Beat. We will journey beyond the horizon and find the artists living on the edge, going down into the murky waters of their very existence, where these brave souls have re-emerged with art that is challenging, original, and brutal. You have tuned into the Bohemian Beat. I'm ready with you for the next hour. And a big thank you to Karina for the last 2 hours of Arts Canvas and to all our morning presenters. Today on the Bohemian Beat, we're going full slam glam. From the wild roots of spoken word to the fresh voices lighting up the Northern Rivers. We've got live poetry, a legendary mentor, and a whole lot of heart. But first, let's get the blood pumping.

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The Lord to me it's an experience. It's drama, it's passion, and it's trying to mold all of that into something that you can share with somebody else, to touch someone else, to make someone else.

Wildwood Flower. Now, the Wildwood Flower is an old country classic. It's gained a whole new popularity. The song isn't any more popular, but the flower's doing real good. Wildwood Flower grew wild on the farm, and we never knowed what it was called. Some said it's a flower, and some said it's a weed. I didn't give it much thought. One day I was out there talking to my brother, and I reached down for a weed to chew on. Things got fuzzy and things got blurry, and then everything was gone. Didn't know what happened, but I knew it beat the hell out of sniffing burlap. And we never knowed what it was called. Some said it's a flower, and some said it's a weed. I didn't give it much thought. One day I was out there talking to my brother, and I reached down for a weed to chew on. Things got fuzzy and things got blurry, and then everything was gone.

I said, I don't know. I was chewing on a weed. He said, let me give it a try. I spent the rest of that day and most of that night trying to find my brother Bill. Caught up with him about 6 o'clock the next morning, naked, singing on the windmill. He said he flew up there. I had to fly up and get him down. He's about half crazy. The very next day, we picked a bunch of them weeds and we put them in the sun to dry. Then we mashed them up and we cleaned them off, put them in the corn cob pie. Smoking them wildwood flowers got to be a habit. We never seen no harm. 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Take a trip and never leave the farm. Big old puff that wildwood weed next time.

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I just killed Johnny's

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1: 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You're listening to Bay FM on 99.9. Big thank you to Pat and Nick with a very funny show and some great music, as always. I'm here on my own today because Lockie has to go see someone about a dog in Brisbane. So you're going to be just with me today. I hope it doesn't get too boring for you. We're going to have a good chat about all things local sport, the World Cup, which is playing today, actually. And we got some results from that. We've got the Commonwealth Games in Glasgow, which are happening this week. And I'm going to take it away with some Turnstile Birds.

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We make a little history.

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1: Mais c'est tellement nouvelle cette chanson française qu'il faut que je lis toutes les paroles parce que elle vient de la fête il y a 3 jours. 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

Hey everyone, welcome to A Long Strange Trip here on 99.9 Bay FM. You're with the Ice Cream Kid, as you are every Thursday night at 10 p.m. where we explore the music, the lives, the art of the Grateful Dead and their significant contribution to the sphere of modern music. Gee whiz, that summer tour documentary produced by Chloe Sevigny is going to hit 200 theatres this week in the US for its opening. That's a huge amount of theatres, even across the US. Not many films open to that many these days. They might have a soft open with one or two, but hit 200 all at once. We wish them all the best. Looking forward to seeing the movie. It follows a young couple on the last Dead & Co tour around the US and the shows they went to, etc. Tonight we started off with Mama Tried, Big River from the 1st of July 1984. I really liked that 1983 show we shared last week. So tonight we're going into July from 84, stay around the same era. So we're going to hit three different shows, the 1st of July, the 4th of July, and then one from a couple of weeks later. So we've got lots of cool music coming up. The thing I really dig most about these 82, 83, and 84 shows is the beginning of the In the Dark era, you know, before the album came out, and they were just experimenting with the songs, you know, Touch of Grey and Throwing Stones and When Push Comes to Shove, West LA Fadeaway, all those songs are around about, but they're still hitting those really cool rock shows, like rock songs like Might As Well that we're going to hear now. So with Tennessee Jed, Touch of Grey and all that sort of stuff coming up from the 1st of July 1984 in Michigan at Pine Creek, which would become a favourite stop post In the Dark era for the Deadheads. They love those sort of out-of-town, small-town venues that they could cram full of heads and have great fun in the parking lot. Don't forget, text in 043734119 and say hello. Still got a few shirts left before I take the order the next batch. So if you want a shirt, just sing out and you're a subscriber. Of course, if you become a subscriber and you name this show, please let me know and I'll send you some gifts and that sort of stuff as a present for supporting the station. Also, we've got the Facebook groups, Deadheads Down Under and A Long Strange Trip. Join them, find out what's going on. I'm looking forward to getting down to Sydney for Jerry Day on August 1st. Not going to make the Sunday down for the Dead next, but until then, it's just all about the good music. It's A Long Strange Trip with the Ice Cream Kid, 99.9 Bay FM.

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driving. 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

If you ever plan to motor west, travel my way, take the highway, that's the best. Get your kicks on Route 66. It winds from Chicago to LA, more than 2

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